a brand new concept of a phone, a foldable iPhone, and a lot of us, we've been waiting for this moment because we've been waiting for some innovation tech, something new, something that just hasn't been offered by Apple. And with this foldable phone, it's gonna be equivalent to what, an iPad mini? Imagínate eso. Ahora, mi pregunta para ti es, el teléfono se reporta que va a costar más de $2,000, aún estando así de caro. Are you going to buy it or are you just going to continue with the same phone, the regular iPhone? Because I feel like I'm down for that tablet phone, man. I feel like I could have so much use for it. But that's me. What about you?

All right, so I got a new video for you guys, and it's dropping tonight. Hector M. Radio on Instagram, man. And this is actually an adventure I had out in Tokyo. I was out in Tokyo in Japan, what it was like, almost a month ago, okay? And this video that I'm going to be dropping se trata de mi adventure out in Komodo. So it's dropping tonight. I want to make sure you see it. Hector M. Radio Instagram. Make sure to follow me. ¿Ya que estás ahí?

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0: He's running the game. Now, bang, bang, boogie, get that kitty little nookie in a nice, nice little shave. I gave Susie a little pat up on the booty, and she turned around and said, walk this way. I was born.
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1: From the studios of Mi Lawyers, lastimado en un accidente, call attorney Mike Emrani. De mí, in Mi Lawyers, llama al 209-812-1019.

0: put on the Smarty Pants.
1: Smarty Pants.
0: With Hector Millan.
1: Get your notebook ready.
0: Here are some fun facts you probably didn't know.
2: Did you know that the age of your car could actually impact your chances of surviving a crash? According to the safety experts, older vehicles are linked to higher fatality rates because they often don't have that newer technology like automatic emergency braking, lane assist, improved airbags, and even stronger crash protection. In other words, a car from 15, 20 years ago might still run great, but might not protect you the same way a newer vehicle might. De hecho, new data says that if you're driving a vehicle that's more than 15 years old, studies show that the risk of dying in a fatal crash is about 31% higher than driving a vehicle that's 5 years old or newer.

0: Welcome to the Gangnam Station. Quiere saber lo que va a pasar. ¿Cuál es tu decimos ese nombre?
1: Llena de diversión. Y Sector Millán on the microphone. The hottest show. Con los hits. Let's go. Fuego.
2: What up, Hector Mian aquí para decirte that the insurance company already knows what your case is worth. But do you? Well, they're hoping you never call attorney Mike Imrani. 209-812-1019. 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Mike got him $250,000. 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

So Mexico has gone undefeated lately, and today they're playing against Czechia. Now, we're looking at some statistics, and a lot of fans are actually voting that Mexico, with a 50% chance of winning today, is to the opponent with a 25%. Of course, this is just, you know, la opinión de personas que se dedican a dar sus opiniones, sus predictions, pero I'm excited, man. I'm ready for today's game. ¿Te pusiste la verde? Are you going to be watching it at home or at a watch party?

So the Trump administration, they try to put a ruling to block people from buying candy, sugary drinks, and even chips using food stamps, señoras, señores. But a judge ruled that government cannot stop SNAP dollars from buying any of these things. Now, it definitely has a lot of people divided. A lot of people think that with food stamps, you shouldn't be buying sugary things, encouraging people to eat healthier. Other people oppose and saying that sometimes that's what all the kids would eat, just these sugary, unhealthy processed snacks. And like always, I want to know your thoughts. Do you think we should put limits for those that use EBT and SNAP? Your thoughts, like always, on the Graham Hector M. Radio.

So the makers of M&M's, they promised to remove the artificial dyes in their products. With this, we're going to be losing some colors on the M&M's, señoras y señores. Así es que en los próximos meses vas a ver tú, porque creo que para el 2027, señoras y señores, esos cambios van a tomar efecto. Y la compañía dice that they're no longer going to be able to provide in the M&M's the colors blue and brown, as they are removing the food dyes and there's no way they could make these colors

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1: Tus noticias. Right now, aquí en fuego. Con Héctor Millán.
2: All right, so iPhones will soon lock themselves if they think they are stolen.
3: Oh, really?
2: Yeah, so now you don't even have to report your phone being stolen. Somehow, with this new feature, if someone snatches your phone, the sensors and the location data will reportedly detect itself as suspicious movement instantly, locking the phone and blocking access to messages, photos, and private information. So has that ever happened to you when your boo snatches your phone and they want to see it?
3: Yeah.
2: Well, it's going to block itself. It's going to lock itself. And then if it detects that it's moving fast, because it's also using GPS location.
3: Oh, not good for the
2: toxicas. It's going to activate stolen mode.
3: Oh, man. Not good for the toxicas out there.

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0: the last weekend of June is already going down. It's the fin de semana.
1: Crazy.
0: We are getting closer and closer to Christmas.
2: Oh, my.
0: Woo! Eddie, you like Christmas?
3: I love Christmas.
0: My wife was just telling me about it yesterday. She's like, ya mero llega la Navidad.
2: Aww.
0: She loves Christmas, bro.
1: Yeah. Like, we just took down our Christmas tree,
2: yeah,
1: girl.
2: For real.
0: Literalmente, primavera. Pero si fuera por mi esposa, bro, she would leave up Christmas decorations all year round, man. She just loves it. Good morning, primavera.
1: Oli.
0: Good morning, Kim. What's happening, Eddie?
3: Buenos días.
0: Dímelo, bicho.
4: What's up, everybody?
3: What the
1: heck?
2: Mosca.
0: La neta, si bicho, eres una mosca. Trending stories coming up next. Buenos días.

0: Somos el Shaboy Show, familia. El día de ayer, we got to hang out con el comediante, viral social media star, Angel Rivera, @Angel_ValleyKing_Barber. Famoso por sus sketches on, you know, like doing spoofs and parodies of the Friday movie.
1: Yes.
0: But if it were paisas. And also sketches on La Sancha Gabby. Checa la entrevista completa on YouTube, on our podcast. Donde quiera que veas o escuches podcast y también en our YouTube page. 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He opened up about a major engagement ring fail y también cómo le propuso matrimonio a su mujer. Here's a highlight of our hangout. Escucha esto con Angel.
2: You know what annoys me about her?
3: What
4: annoys you about your wife, Angel?
2: She lost the engagement ring.
0: She lose it, and how long did it take her to tell you that she lost the engagement ring?
2: Okay, I'll be honest, I lost that.
0: Because
2: she left it. She left it on, like, I think it was in the kitchen on the thing.
0: Oh, and yeah, I'm like, cuando lavan los trastes,
2: mira
0: normally.
2: Mira dónde está esta aquí.
0: Take it off,
2: yeah. And I'm like, se lo voy a esconder, a ver hasta cuándo se da cuenta, you know, to see when she finds out. And I took it, and I hid it, but I hid it for myself, too. I don't remember where I put it.
4: Dude, pasta, what the
0: fumando,
2: and I'm like, it's in my drawer. And then she will look for it. Y busqué todo el drawer. I'm like, it's not here. Yeah, but now she's like, you lost it. But I'm like, I'm kidding. I never grabbed it. I just told you that to make you feel better, but you lost it.
3: You gaslighted her.
2: No va a querer que le compre otro.
0: You're not going to buy her another one, fool?
2: Yeah, I have to. After I spend that money, bro, that's when I'm going to find that.
0: Right? He's like, I'm going to get her a ring pop, fool, the candy kind.
2: For real.
4: De la Walmart.
0: Y más o menos, ¿cuánto te costó el engagement ring that you lost, compa, de tu wifey?
2: Unos, like, 2K?
0: Cheese. Yeah. So much.
3: She's like, oh,
4: 2K. What the heck?
2: But, so, that shit happened spontaneously because we were going to go to Mazatlan, and she's always telling me, siempre me decía, hey, when are you going to propose to me? You know, and then girls usually, it's been a long time, they act like they don't want to marry you no more. They're trying to use reverse psychology.
0: Yeah.
2: I don't even want to get married anymore.
3: Toxic.
2: Yeah, so we were going to Mazatlan, and my girl, también, this is why I never proposed, because she's like, oh, look at this wedding proposal.
4: She would show you.
2: Yeah, you better do something special. I'd be like, oh, no pressure. Te iba a llevar al dinner nomás así, Dios. And nah, just playing. So cuando andamos, dije, wait a más, vamos a andar más atrás ya solos.
0: Perfect.
2: It's perfect timing.
0: Yeah.
2: So I'm like, I'll get her this ring. Ya luego le, you know, you can upgrade it to when you get married and shit. So I'm just going to get that one. So I went and bought that one real quick. This está bien, you know? Because you got a lot of gastos going to Mazatlán and going to, you know what I mean?
0: Yeah.
2: So I'm like, give me boom, boom.
4: And what was her reaction? Was she like, oh my gosh? Was she happy with how you proposed?
0: Let us know. Coming up next, más cotorreo con el compa Angel. ¿Cómo le propuso matrimonio a su morra en Mazatlán? It's a wild story. Even though he already lost the ring that he gave her, pero no se agüita. Más detalles a continuación. Aquí en el Shaboy Show.
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0: Somos el Shaboy Show. Bienvenidos a la segunda parte del cotorreo con el comediante viral social media star Angel Rivera, representando a Fresno, Califas.
1: Oh, yeah.
0: A Angel _ Valley King _ Barber.
1: Algo más complicado de su vez, ¿no?
0: Oh, yo, bro, he's famous for his Friday the Movie sketches, versión paisa. Y también sketches con la Sancha Gabby. But he's sharing with us, compa, tell us, how is it that you proposed to la wifey en la playa de Mazatlán, carnal?
2: Yeah, so it was on the beach. So, okay, so nos quedamos en el Hotel El Ri, like a resort.
0: Yeah, yeah, yeah.
2: And then me tiré a perder poquito, and there was a guy that sells like the tourism and all that stuff.
0: Uh-huh.
2: And I told him, I go, hey, compa, no sabe si hacen como wedding proposals and stuff, like surprise ones.
0: Oiga, ¿no puede planear mi proposal? No hay un paquete que puedo comprar de
2: volada. No, I'm like, so we can do a proposal. And he's like, no, pues yo te puedo ayudar.
0: A huevo.
2: And I ended up like trusting him because no lo conocía. And I'm like, oh, I'll trust him. You know, he got some músicos and we planned it and stuff like that. Era un grupito norteño. And it was like a Friday. We planned it for a Saturday, para un domingo, un Sunday. On the sunset, that happened.
0: ¿Y cómo reaccionó tu futura esposa, bro, when you proposed to her in Mazatlán?
2: Oh, she cried.
0: Mm.
2: Yeah, it was set up pretty cool, man. Like, el guy supo hacerla. La gente allá, tú sabes que la gente llevando y anda bailando.
3: Yeah.
2: Arrimó gente para allá, because it was just us two.
0: Órale.
2: And we walked over there and le dije, agarré la banda esa que andaba ahí. Pero ahorita, I don't know, it's like a proposal or something going on. So ahorita que terminen ellos, we'll do it. And there was people dancing around the marry me and the thing and like stuff like that.
0: El compita got you a sign that said marry me.
2: Yeah, it was marry me, velas, rosas,
3: Ramo Buchona,
0: yeah. Bro,
3: yeah.
0: Qué buena onda, güey, that you trusted him because he went all out.
3: I bet you that's a package now that he offers.
2: Yeah.
0: Exactly.
2: Yeah.
0: The angel package.
2: The angel
0: proposal.
2: And then so he played his cards right too. Cuando íbamos llegando, he sees me and he's like, hey, ahorita vamos a ocupar gente para que se rimen. You can hear him say that on the thing, you know,
3: so
2: we can get closer and stuff. And I'm like, oh, Simón, ahorita aquí.
0: Like code.
2: Yeah, like a code. I'm like, oh, okay, Simón, ahorita aquí. And there was people taking pictures by the marry me. He had people taking pictures. Ahí tomamos foto donde está el marry me.
0: Sí.
2: And luego I'm like, oh, I see what he's doing. ¿No quieren una foto? And I'm like, but take a picture. And my girl's like, I'm not gonna get married. Take a picture, it's rude, you know?
0: Yeah.
2: Y se va ahí y luego se voltea and I was on him one knee.
3: Oh.
2: Yeah.
3: Yeah. Oh my God!
2: There was a puddle right there.
3: I'm like, of what?
0: ¿Y con qué razón te quiere tanto your future wifey, bro?
3: Oh.
0: And hey, carnal, well, thank you so much. Appreciate you. We're heard in Fresno también, ahí en Caliente. So we gotta pull up at some point and do something together when we pull up to Fresno.
2: Yeah, for sure. Anytime.
0: Una carnita asada, mínimo.
2: Mi casa es su casa, bro.
0: Appreciate you, carnal. Familia, follow at Angel _ Valley King _ Barber. Bendiciones, carnal.
2: Thank you.
0: A echarle ganas. Shaboy Show. 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
3: Yeah.
0: The links are at shaboyshow.com. Habló también how he was raised in a foster home, became a successful business owner, now comediante. Una linda, linda historia, la mera neta. Yeah. Make sure you don't miss out on that interview. Coming up next, el mundial sigue rompiendo récords. Además, viene Celebrity Chismes también aquí en el Shaboy Show.

0: Watch parties, yes. 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
1: Oh, wow.
0: Más de 800,000 personas, güey.
2: Yeah.
0: Out there tirando party. Team USA could also join that record by winning their first three games if they win today versus Turkey. So go, hey, Team USA, si se puede. So checa el dato. 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So, who are they with now? Wow. Right? Mexico, who's like, who's their company? What room are they in now?
2: Yeah. What row are they sitting in?
0: Holanda.
1: No era penal.
0: Those fools. Brasil.
1: Wow.
0: Italia.
3: Uh-huh. Esos todos los míos.
0: Nobody. Argentina.
1: Yeah.
0: Uruguay. Y ahora México.
2: Wow.
0: That have won their first three games. But not only that, that have won their first three games in a mundial.
2: Uh-huh.
0: But did not allow any goals against.
1: No way.
0: Yes. México no le han anotado ningún gol. Damn. Y hablando de porteros, I don't know about you guys, pero ayer yo chillé, güey.
4: Yeah, I got a little emotional.
0: La despedida de Guillermo Ochoa for two reasons. One, porque también hizo historia el día de ayer.
2: Yeah.
0: Recibió el Legacy FIFA patch. I don't know if you guys noticed this, but some of the players have these Legacy FIFA patches. Es un reconocimiento reservado para los futbolistas que han disputado 5 o más copas del mundo.
2: Wow.
0: Y ahora,
2: damn,
0: el compa Memo Ochoa is part of that crew. 6 World Cups.
1: Damn.
0: For the last 20 years, he's been going to World Cups. Y se une a Messi y Cristiano Ronaldo, bro.
2: Wow. That's crazy. I did see this one little like meme or whatever that's going around the redes that says like it has like 2006 and there's 4 players and then 2026. And I guess like of all of the players in FIFA, that there's only 4 that have lasted from 2006. To 2026.
0: O sea,
2: 20
0: años.
2: Memo,
0: Cristiano,
2: Messi, and then this white guy.
0: It's gotta be Modric, Luka Modric.
2: Yeah.
3: En la Modric.
0: The cross,
2: also white guy.
0: Yeah, he's a vibe.
2: That's crazy.
0: Yeah, but it's amazing, guys. Y obviamente ayer Memo Ochoa se despidió because he didn't know if he was going to be coming back as a player, right? Like, obviamente la siguiente ronda de 32 partidos, they're going to put their starting goalie.
4: Yeah.
0: They're not going to put Memo Ochoa unless the starting goalie de México
2: like gets injured or something happens.
0: Raquel.
2: Yeah.
0: So, in this situation, él supo que tal vez eran los últimos minutos que iba a jugar ever for la selección mexicana again. Y el Vasco Aguirre lo metió los últimos 13 minutos del partido. 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I got chills,
2: man. I thought it was so nice, like, afterwards, like, obviously, like, after hugging, like, his team, his family, and all that, like, he went, he, like, kissed the, like, both each of the goalposts.
3: And then, beso al poste, le gusta besar el poste, papá.
2: El fierro. I just thought it was nice, because he's like, damn, like, I mean, just full circle moment, right?
0: And it just brings back memory for those of you that have been watching the last, you know, 6 World Cups. Mm. It brings back memory. Mary, you used to watch it with your dad or your mom, y ahora ya están en el cielo.
4: Yeah.
0: Like, I remember my mom.
4: Oh, man.
0: Remember? She loved him.
1: Everyone loved his curls.
4: Yeah, that's what it was.
0: Le dije, mamá, pero él, in that back in the day, jugaba para la América.
2: Uh-huh. Yeah.
0: I was like, mamá, pero es de la América, nosotros somos chivistas. 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
0: 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And then there was a point que se cortó los risitos, Memo Ochoa, the goalie.
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1: Oh,
0: oh man, but good time. Shout out to Memo Ochoa y a celebrar sea dicho, familia. Vamos por más. ¡Sí se puede! Hey, yo, coming up next.
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On air. From the studios of Mi Lawyers. Lastimado en un accidente. Call attorney Mike Emrani. De Mi in Mi Lawyers. Llama al 209-812-1019.

0: Mike Towers is so underrated, bro.
1: Yeah, homie
0: can
1: flow.
0: He's so good. He's so good.
1: Yes, we love him, man. We're still waiting for that Bad Bunny music session. All I'm saying is a word. And Otro Chisme, happy birthday to our girl Lele Pons. Yes, celebrating her 30th birthday, Dirty 30. Okay, so check it out. Lele recently launched her new podcast, launching weekly on iHeartRadio Podcast and Netflix. Mm-hmm. It's titled Sweet 305. And so this is her first season of this podcast. And well, it's only right that her first guest be her bestie, Shakira. Yep. And okay, so during this conversation, Shakira reveals that if she wasn't doing music, if she wasn't an artist, what else would she be doing? And check out what she said.
2: Sí, me gustaría estudiar medicina. Yes.
0: Órale.
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1: Yo de acuerdo con Shakira. La mera neta, whatever she's taking, I wanna take.
2: Right?
1: Se mira increíble a su edad, doing these like stadium tours, world tours, and still in shape, looking great.
2: No, she does.
3: It's called not eating like a torta and exercising.
1: Oh, it is? Never mind then.
4: Yes, I think Shakira went to UCLA for a little. I remember that she did go to school. She like disguised herself and went into a class. Yeah, so she really just loves to like educate herself.
1: Quick question.
2: Yes.
1: It's just like popping up in my head, but I think Shakira has like scientifically, if you will, been proven that she's a genius. Mm. Like she's part of this group of people that they have really, really high IQs. Let's research that and we'll come back to you on that. But I believe she's part of that elite group of people donde dijeron que Shakira's IQ is through the roof. And it's got a funny, like, a couple letters that spell it like Mensa.
4: What?
1: No, I'm not trying to be funny. But it meant like each letter means something.
4: Okay, this is what it says. Shakira is widely reported to be approximately 140 IQ, which places her into the genius range of intelligence. This exceptional intelligence is reflected in her linguistic skills and lifelong dedication to learning.
1: Pa que sepan.
2: There it is. And I mean, I'm pretty sure she always got an ibuprofen. If she's like about the medicina, you know, she's always carrying a Vic. She's always carrying ibuprofen. She's always got the goods. So.
1: Absolutely, man. So Shakira, keep doing what you're doing.
3: Shakira, cuando quieras, puedes ser mi doctora. Yo puedo ser tu doctor si necesitas una inyección.
1: Oh, nobody.
2: Tiny one.
1: All right, coming up next, tenemos el tema de hoy. No te lo pierdas aquí en It's Your Boy Show.

0: Sorry, I gotta stop the music.
1: Yeah.
0: Because people probably thought I was being weird by calling Shakira Mensa or that she's part of the Mensa society.
1: No,
0: but it's real.
2: I mean, yeah,
0: Kim just found it. Check it out.
1: Mensa, it literally says Mensa International, the oldest high IQ society in the world, revealed that people with a high IQ of 140, which is Shakira, fall into the genius range.
0: There it is. But each letter stands for something, I think, in English.
1: Yeah,
0: like the M stands for something, the E-N-S-A. So I just thought it was hilarious, and that's why it stuck in my mind. It's like, that's wild that you would name this group of people, this association, Mensa. You know what I'm saying? I wonder what the M-E-N-S-A stand for. But anyways, shout out to Shakira for being
2: hella smart. Shout out to all the Mensas.
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0: Somos el Chiboy Show. Bienvenidos al tema de hoy. ¿Qué harías tú en esta situación? That is an actual real situation right now. If you were a soccer player in the World Cup, imagínate. Qué orgullo. You've been working your whole life for this. But your wife is about to give birth to your first child en tu país natal. Would you leave the World Cup and your team to be at the delivery room con tu bebé y tu esposa o te quedas en el mundial? Esa es la pregunta. ¿Qué harías tú en esta situación? 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
0: O si eres dama, would you want your husband to leave the World Cup to be there with you as you're pushing your baby out? This is a true story, familia. 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
2: Pues sí, se necesita eso para ser el bebé, ¿no?
0: No, Micho. 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
1: ¿Belgium?
0: Yes, Belgium, primone. Si tú eres de Belgium, Micho, eres belga.
2: Yo sí soy la mera, mera belga.
0: Oh, my God. Anyways. Belgium soccer star Jeremy Doku, he's getting hate after saying that he would leave the World Cup to be present at the birth of his first child, que es su primer hijo. Y los haters, lo que están diciendo los haters de él es that fathers in the delivery room are useless. O sea, Max, really? Que el papá no necesita estar presente para dar a luz, no, no se necesita para nada. Que se quede en el mundial y no traicione a su país.
3: Damn.
0: That is what the haters are saying.
1: Es not hater.
2: Yo estoy de acuerdo con los haters. Se tiene que quedar en el mundial, Chavi Boy. Él ya hizo su parte como papá. He put a baby in her.
1: Yeah.
2: Ahora a ella le toca hacer su parte. Push the baby out. Punto y fuera. Tan,
1: yes.
2: Tan. No que quieren igualdad las mujeres. 50-50 right there.
0: Wow. Prima Vane, would you want your mans to leave the World Cup to be in the delivery room?
1: I'm not a hater. I would not want my man to be in the delivery room. At least, like, in this situation, because, like, my man has a job. What's his job? A soccer player. And where's his team right now? They're in the World Cup. So lock in, fam. Come home. Bring the gold. Probably not. But bring home some money. Bring something. Yes. And then that's it. Like, I'm gonna definitely get my push present afterwards.
2: Eso.
1: My mom will be there, maybe. I don't know if her mom will be there. Yeah, someone else. But no, true story, because, like, okay, my prima, she has like 5 kids now. But I was in the delivery room. Thank you, Kim. I was in the delivery room with her firstborn. And yeah, it was definitely would not want a little bit. Yeah. But it was me and my tia that were helping her getting the ice chips, breathing with her, and then
0: Entendido, prima, pero con todo respeto.
1: Husband, let's not even say.
0: Con todo respeto, that was my duty with my wife. In both of the deliveries, Ariela y Elani, and it was an absolute blessing. I wouldn't trade it for anything in the world. No,
1: but you have a job. Your job is a soccer player. You have a job.
0: Primero viene mi esposa. Y mi familia y luego mi trabajo.
1: But if you didn't have a job, how are you going to pay the bills? How are you going to pay the esposa?
0: I bet you, bro, nothing can match the feeling that I got.
4: Really?
0: When I saw my daughters being born y sentí ese amor que nunca había sentido for any other human being in the world.
1: You ain't even going to have insurance because you're not going to have a job. So you're going to pay for the baby.
0: If my job doesn't understand that I need to be there, then I don't need that job. Punto y fuera. What would you do in esta situación? Would you leave el mundial to be at your wife's birth of the child, do your first child? Venga de ahí, mándanos un mensaje de voz via DM on Instagram at Chiboy Show. Ladies, do you want your man in the delivery room? Or is it true? Are we useless? Yo estaba sobando. I was praying for my wife. I put her favorite worship song.
1: But you're also a mandilón.
0: Yes. Y loud and proud, mandilón.
1: But I'm just saying, not everyone is like you. You're cut from a different cloth. Also, like, some hyenas are going to be like, heck no.
2: Yeah, pink cloth right there.
0: I was giving my wife ice chips. Si me necesitaba gritar, que me gritara. Whatever it took.
1: Dang.
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0: 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Bienvenidos a la segunda parte del tema de hoy. This is a true story. ¿Qué harías tú en la situación de este futbolista de belga? 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Belgium soccer. Belgium soccer star. Jeremy Doku. Okay. If you were him, famous soccer player, and you're playing in the World Cup right now, pero tu esposa está a punto de dar a luz to your firstborn child, would you leave the World Cup to be there for your baby and wife? ¿O te quedas en el Mundial? Mándanos un mensaje de voz via DM on Instagram at Shaboy Show.
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0: The haters are saying de que se tiene que quedar con el equipo, que porque los papás no se necesitan para dar a luz. So stay with your team y que no traicione a su equipo. Especially
1: not the haters.
0: Right now, Belgium is still in it.
2: Yeah.
0: They haven't lost any games. So, vamos a los comentarios. Perlita dice que se quede con el equipo.
2: What?
3: Yeah. Apenas iba a comentar que no se necesitan a los papás, neta.
4: Eso.
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0: Venga, Perlita. 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
5: Wow.
0: 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Not because I was doing anything like pushing or anything, but I would give her ice chips. I was praying for her. I was right by her side. I got to do skin to skin with my daughters.
5: Oh, really?
0: Sí, se acostaron en mi pecho.
4: Más. Es que Chubby Boy tiene boobies de mujer. Las niñas. Hey, his daughters latched on to him before his wife. Chubby Boy's got bigger boobs.
1: Micho.
4: Pero no se agüita.
0: It's not about me. Blanca dice que se tiene que ir con su esposa. Let's hear Blanca.
6: He needs to be there when my son is born, other than playing soccer. Mm-hmm. Children are forever. Soccer is just a time in someone's life.
4: Es que, Blanca, se nota que eres una tóxica que te vale madre los sueños de tu esposo. 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Finalmente llega, he could become a champion. And you'll say, no, güey, ven acá para que estés aquí, no sé, 12 horas viéndome empujar. ¿Pa' qué, güey?
1: And then the mundial.
4: Ponme ahí, ponme en FaceTime, en WhatsApp, lo que sea, güey.
1: Exactly, and the mundial is what? Every 4 years, and with technology, AI, like, boy, we can make a video and make it look like you were there the whole time.
0: A hologram?
1: Yeah. The kid doesn't even know. The kid's not even gonna know.
0: The
1: I'm like,
0: knows.
1: The people didn't even go, Eddie's parents didn't even go to his graduation, and he was already a big-ass kid. And he forgot.
0: No, good. No, there's a difference. Eddie did not forget that.
1: You repressed.
0: Yes, he repressed.
1: Well, then this kid...
0: He hasn't healed.
1: Once born, not even knowing what's going on, he's going to repress it too.
0: Kim.
2: Yeah.
0: When you give birth, do you want Eddie, El No Sabo, to be in the delivery room with you?
2: Yeah, childbirth is scary and not all moms make it and not all babies make it.
4: So I think it's
2: reality.
4: Autogol, que red card for that comentario.
5: Oh, you're right.
2: Prayers for all the mommies and the children that don't make it. And so I think it's very real, and you need to be there in case your wife or your child doesn't make it.
5: Think about it then.
2: You know, God forbid. But yeah, I think unless you're Messi or Ronaldo, like, be for real. Yeah, like, come on, be for real.
0: Interesting point, Kim. But my dad tells the story that when my mom was giving birth to me, she was 40 years old in 1982.
1: High risk.
0: Yeah. Y que hubo un momento donde el doctor le dijo, because my mom was unconscious.
2: Oh, wow.
0: Usted tiene que decidir, su esposa o su hijo.
1: Really?
0: Y mi papá en ese momento dijo, no puedo. Los dos.
2: Oh. Wow.
0: Y empezó a orar y pedir y agarrando la mano a mi mamá. Y gracias a Dios, obviamente, los dos sobrevivimos, you know?
2: Wow.
0: But you're right. Why wouldn't you want to be there in that moment? That's more important than anything. But I don't know. What do you think? Mándanos mensaje de voz via DM on Instagram at Shaboy Show. And by the way, there's an update.
2: Ooh.
0: Este jugador de Bélgica ya tomó su decisión.
2: Damn.
0: ¿Qué decidió? Find out coming up next.

0: Bienvenidos a la conclusión del tema de hoy aquí en el Shaboy Show. Thank you so much for hanging out with us y tus comentarios. La pregunta es, ¿qué harías tú en la situación of this professional soccer player from Belgium? He's really going through it, Jeremy Doku. If you were him, a famous soccer player in the World Cup right now, en el Mundial, and your wife is about to give birth to your first child, would you leave your team and leave the World Cup to be there for your wife and your firstborn son?
1: Absolutely.
0: ¿O te quedas en el Mundial? ¿Qué harías tú en esa situación? Ahora, he has already made a decision, and I will say, his baby son was born.
2: What?
0: But was he there or not? I'll tell you en menos de dos minutos, pero Marco, ¿qué harías tú, compa?
3: I honestly think that he should stay and play.
4: Exactly.
3: It's not that it's not important to be there for your firstborn.
4: No, it's not.
3: However, there are certain jobs that the wife knew that when they got pregnant,
4: exactly,
3: might have to go and be somewhere else.
4: Y no nos hagamos güeyes. La morra al propósito se embarazó de él porque el vato es famoso y es un futbolista que gana mucho dinero. So, eso viene con un costo. You want to be with a dude that makes a lot of money? No puedes también estar ahí hating on him y jodiéndole, hey, you're never home, okay, estás más trabajando que este que el otro.
1: Yeah, you're just always with the boys and the balls.
0: That sounds crazy. Meli, what are your thoughts, amor?
5: I feel like for those saying that they don't need the man there, it's because they've never had a loving partner or had somebody who is actually supportive. They just have a useless person by their side. Obviously, no soy hombre, pero si mi esposo no estuviera ahí, que no ni se me pare.
4: Bueno, no se te tiene que parar a ti, a tu hombre se le para.
5: Porque I would be so mad at him for missing our child's birth for playing soccer.
0: Thank you, Meli.
4: Meli, otra mujer frustrada que no entiende que los hombres tenemos sueños. Y ella es típico ejemplo de una mujer que no apoya a su hombre.
2: Wow.
0: Eddie, no sabo, what are your thoughts on this, bro? Would you leave the World Cup to be at the birth of your first child?
6: Yes, I would. I would leave, definitely.
0: No surprise.
1: That's like, the right thing to do. He's the Mandy Long Jr.
0: Mandy Long in training. Gracias a su tío Chubby Boy right here. All right, guys, so here it is. El compita tomó su decisión, the Belgium soccer player, Jeremy Doku. Su bebé ya nació.
1: He didn't even make it, that boy. He's making this big old thing.
0: He did what I would have done. And I've done it already.
1: You went and came back.
0: No way. He left the Belgium team.
2: Uh-huh.
0: Estuvo con su esposa. Vio nacer a su hijo, su primer hijo.
1: Oh, my God.
0: They named him Praise.
2: Oh.
1: They named him Goal.
4: Ronaldo. Autogol. They named him Red Card.
1: Oh.
0: Praise, which means alabanza.
2: Sí.
0: He was there. He was a part of that moment, beautiful moment.
1: Uh-huh.
0: Y ahora está de regreso con su equipo. Mañana juega Bélgica versus New Zealand. He will be at the game and they need to win to be able to advance. So guess what? I'm supporting Team Belgium.
2: Woo!
0: El día de mañana.
1: Wow.
0: Y al compita Jeremy Doku. Congratulations on your baby. Praise,
2: yeah.
0: Doku. Let's go.
1: Wow.
0: You guys have seen that. I've done that. Especially,
2: yes, you have.
0: You guys know how much I love Canelo.
6: Yes, you do.
0: And when we had to cover fights for Canelo. And
1: that's the only time you do it. But when we wanted to kick it with you and hang out with you
2: that's
1: and just
2: true.
1: Like vibe with you, you're like,
0: you're
1: oh,
0: right.
1: No, the girls,
2: call
1: the daughters.
2: It,
1: I
2: it.
1: Girl, I call it like I see it all the time.
0: Priorities.
1: Gets me in trouble. I don't care.
0: That's what I'm saying, though. What have I done? Saturday mornings, me regreso.
1: Wow.
0: Para ver los partidos
1: cool,
0: de fútbol de mis hijas. And then I go back for the fight.
2: Yeah, so we're not a priority.
6: Yeah.
2: It's
1: okay.
2: Cool. It's clear now.
0: No, I'm
1: just saying
0: you can do both. You can do both. Listen, we'll wrap up with this. In my point of view, con todo respeto, but if you make your decisions based on these three priorities in your life and you got them right, you're never going to regret a decision in your life.
2: Mm.
0: Put God first, your spouse first, wife or husband, your kids, and then everything else. And you're never going to regret a decision you make in your life.
4: Except when the divorce comes and the child support.
2: Oh.
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On air. From the studios of Mi Lawyers. Lastimado en un accidente. Call attorney Mike Emrani. The Me in Mi Lawyers. Llama al 209-812-1019.

0: And then there was a fifth one in Nueva Guinea.
1: New Guinea.
0: Exactamente. Entonces, cinco, and it's just wild, all in one day. Pero los expertos dicen, según eso, that they are not related. 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Que Dios los bendiga.

0: Bros, it's your boy, show familia. El día de ayer, we got to hang out con el comediante, viral social media star, Angel Rivera, @angel_valleyking_barber. Famoso por sus sketches on, you know, like doing spoofs and parodies of the Friday movie.
1: Yes.
0: But if it were paisas. And also sketches on La Sancha, Gabby. Checa la entrevista completa on YouTube, on our podcast. 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He opened up about a major engagement ring fail y también cómo le propuso matrimonio a su mujer. Here's a highlight of our hangout. Escucha esto con Angel.
2: You know what annoys me about her?
3: Oh, sure.
0: What annoys you about your wife, Angel?
2: She lost the engagement ring.
0: She lose it, and how long did it take her to tell you that she lost the engagement ring?
2: Okay, I'll be honest. I lost that.
0: No, because
2: she left it. She left it on, like, I think it was in the kitchen on the thing.
0: Oh, and yeah. I'm like, cuando lavan los trastes, normally.
2: Mira dónde está esta aquí.
0: Take it off. Yeah.
2: And I'm like, se lo voy a esconder. A ver hasta cuándo se da cuenta. You know, to see when she finds out. And I took it, and I hid it, but I hid it for myself, too. I don't remember where I put it.
4: Dude, pasta, what
0: the hell?
2: And I'm like, it's in my drawer. And then she will look for it. Y busqué todo el drawer. I'm like, it's not here. Yeah, but now she's like, you lost it. But I'm like, I'm kidding. I never grabbed it. I just told you that to make you feel better, but you lost it.
3: You gaslighted her.
2: No va a querer que le compre otro.
0: You're not gonna buy her another one, fool?
2: Yeah, I have to. After I spend that money, bro, that's when I'm gonna find that.
0: Right? He's like, I'm gonna get her a ring pop for the candy kind.
2: For real.
4: De la Walmart.
0: Y más o menos, ¿cuánto te costó el engagement ring that you lost, compa? De tu wifey.
2: Unos, like, 2K?
0: Too much.
3: She's like,
4: 2K. Like, what the heck?
2: But, so, that shit happened spontaneously because we were going to go to Mazatlan, and she's always telling me, siempre me decía, hey, when are you going to propose to me? You know, and then girls usually, it's been a long time, they act like they don't want to marry you no more. So they're trying to use reverse psychology.
0: Yeah.
2: I don't even want to get married anymore.
0: Toxic.
2: Yeah, so we were going to Mazatlan, and my girl, también this is why I never proposed, because she's like, oh, look at this wedding proposal.
4: She would show you.
2: Yeah, love, you better do something special. I'd be like, oh, no pressure. Te iba a llevar al dinner nomás así, Dios. And nah, just playing. So cuando andamos, dije, wait a más, vamos a andar más atrás ya solos.
0: Perfect.
2: It's perfect timing.
0: Yeah.
2: So I'm like, I'll get her this ring. Ya luego le, you know, you can upgrade it to when you get married and shit. So I'm just going to get that one. So I went and bought that one real quick. This está bien, you know? Because you got a lot of gasos going to Mazatlan and going to, you know what I mean?
0: Yeah.
2: So I'm like, give me boom, boom.
4: And what was her reaction? Was she like, oh my gosh? Was she happy with how you proposed?
0: Let us know. Coming up next, más cotorreo con el compa Angel. ¿Cómo le propuso matrimonio a su morra en Mazatlan? It's a wild story. Even though he already lost the ring that he gave her, pero no se agüita. Más detalles de Cotlán. It's a wild story. Even though he already lost the ring that he gave her, pero

0: He's famous for his Friday the Movie sketches, versión paisa. Y también sketches con la Sancha Gabby. But he's sharing with us, compa, tell us, how is it that you proposed to la wifey en la playa de Mazatlán, carnal?
1: Yeah, so it was on the beach. So, okay, so nos quedamos en el Hotel El Ri, like a resort.
0: Yeah, yeah, yeah.
1: And then me tiré a perder poquito, and there was a guy that sells like the tourism and all that stuff.
0: Uh-huh.
1: And I told him, I go, hey, compa, no sabe este si hacen como wedding proposals and stuff, like surprise ones.
0: Oiga, ¿no pueden planear mi proposal? Like, no hay un paquete que puedo comprar de
1: volada. No, and I'm like, so we can do a proposal? And he's like, no, pues yo te puedo ayudar.
0: A huevo.
1: And I ended up like trusting him because no lo conocía. And I'm like, oh, I'll trust him. You know, he got some músicos and we planned it and stuff like that. Era un grupito norteño.
0: Yeah.
1: And it was like a Friday. We planned it for a para un domingo, un Sunday. On the sunset, that happened.
0: ¿Y cómo reaccionó tu futura esposa, bro, when you proposed to her in Mazatlán?
1: Oh, she cried. Yeah, it was set up pretty cool, man. Like, el guy supo hacerla. A la gente allá, tú sabes que la gente allá banda y anda bailando.
2: Yeah.
1: Arrimó gente para allá, because it was just us two.
0: Órale.
1: And we walked over there, le dije, agarré la banda esa que andaba ahí, pero ahorita, I don't know, it's like a proposal or something going on. So ahorita que terminen ellos, we'll do it.
2: And
1: there was people dancing around the marry me and the thing and like stuff like that.
0: El compita got you a sign that said marry me.
1: Yeah, it was marry me, velas, rosas.
3: Ramo Buchona,
1: yeah.
0: Bro,
3: yeah.
0: Qué buena onda, güey, that you trusted him because he went all out.
3: I bet you that's a package now that he offers.
1: Yeah.
0: Exactly. The angel package.
1: The angel
0: proposal.
1: and then so he played his cards right too. Cuando íbamos llegando, he sees me and he's like, hey, ahorita vamos a ocupar gente para que se arrimen. You can hear him say that on the thing, you know,
3: so
1: we can get closer and stuff. And I'm like, oh, Simón, ahorita aquí.
0: Pues, like code.
1: Yeah, like a code. I'm like, oh, okay, Simón, ahorita aquí. And there was people taking pictures by the marry me. He had people taking pictures. Ahí tomamos la foto donde está el marry me.
0: I will.
1: Y luego I'm like, oh, I see what he's doing. ¿No quieren una foto? And I'm like, but take a picture. And my girl's like, I'm not gonna get married. Take a picture, it's rude, you know?
0: Yeah.
1: Y ya se va ahí, y then se voltea, and I was on the money.
2: Oh.
1: Yeah.
3: And she's like,
1: yeah.
3: Oh my God!
1: There was a puddle right there.
3: I'm like, of what?
0: Hey, con qué razón te quiere tanto your future wifey, bro?
3: Oh.
0: And hey, carnal, well, thank you so much. Appreciate you. We're heard in Fresno también, ahí on Caliente. So we got to pull up at some point and do something together when we pull up to Fresno.
1: Yeah, for sure. Anytime.
0: Una carnita asada, mínimo.
1: Mi casa es su casa, bro.
0: Appreciate you, carnal. Familia, follow at @angel_valleyking_barber. Bendiciones, carnal.
1: Thank you.
0: Echarle ganas. Shaboy Show. 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
2: Oh, yeah.
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0: Now comediante. 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Yeah. Make sure you don't miss out on that interview. Coming up next, el Mundial sigue rompiendo récords. 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

0: Ay, checa el dato. ¿Te imaginas cantando esta rola en vivo con Don Omar? Man, his 2026 tour kicked off in an amazing way. And because it kicked off so good, agregó más ciudades y fechas en el 2027. Right, yes. Now you have a chance to win tickets para su concierto en Fresno, California. 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
0: Thank you so much for participating and DMing us at Shaboy Show for your chance to win tickets to party with Don Omar in Fresno, Califas. 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Compa Jaime, felicidades. 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
0: 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En la próxima hora, yo, we got some special shout outs right now speaking about Fresno. Para el doctor Diego Bompenas con su linda familia.
1: Yay.
0: También para Silvia, Joseph, Clarissa, Elena, Roxy, María, Precious. Kaylee, que están chambeando ahorita at the Allende Center, man. Bringing quality to life. Junto con Abril y también Copa Michael, the IT guy. 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El Michael loves to perrear right there in the oficina. So, turn up, Michael! Buenos días. Thanks for hanging out. Thank you for bumping us.

0: Shay Tim. 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And now, The Shaboy Show. On air. From the studios of Mi Lawyers. Lastimado en un accidente. Call attorney Mike and Ronnie. The Me in Mi Lawyers. Llama al 209-812-1019.
1: Yo, gangsta.

0: Yo, Mike Towers is so underrated, bro.
1: Yeah, homie can flow.
0: He's so good. He's so good.
1: Yes, we love him. And we're still waiting for that Bad Bunny music session. All I'm saying is a word. And otro chisme, happy birthday to our girl Lele Pons. Yes, celebrating her 30th birthday, Dirty 30. Okay, so check it out. Lele recently launched her new podcast, launching weekly on iHeartRadio Podcast and Netflix. It's titled Sweet 305. And so this is her first season of this podcast. And well, it's only right that her first guest be her bestie, Shakira. Yep. And okay, so during this conversation, Shakira reveals that if she wasn't doing music, if she wasn't an artist, what else would she be doing? And check out what she said.
2: Sí, me gustaría estudiar medicina. 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
0: Órale.
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0: Yo de acuerdo con Shakira. 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
1: Right?
0: Se mira increíble a su edad doing these like stadium tours, world tours, and still in shape looking great.
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0: The Boy Show. 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
7: En este momento estamos a punto de anunciar a la persona ganadora que se ganó un par de boletos para ir al concierto de Don Omar.

0: 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Bienvenidos al tema de hoy. ¿Qué harías tú en esta situación? That is an actual real situation right now. If you were a soccer player in the World Cup, imagínate, qué orgullo. You've been working your whole life for this. But your wife is about to give birth to your first child en tu país natal. 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
0: O si eres dama, would you want your husband to leave the World Cup to be there with you as you're pushing your baby out? This is a true story, familia. 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
2: Excuse me. 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
0: No, Micho. 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
1: ¿Belgium?
0: Yes, Belgium, primone. 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
2: Yo sí soy la mera, mera belga.
0: Oh, my God. Anyways, Belgium soccer star Jeremy Doku, he's getting hate after saying that he would leave the World Cup to be present at the birth of his first child, que es su primer hijo. Y los haters, lo que están diciendo los haters de él es that fathers in the delivery room are useless. O sea, que el papá no necesita estar presente para dar a luz, no se necesita para nada. Que se quede en el mundial y no traicione a su país.
3: Damn.
0: That is what the haters are saying.
1: It's not a hater.
2: Yo estoy de acuerdo con los haters. Se tiene que quedar en el mundial, Chubby Boy. Él ya hizo su parte como papá. He put a baby in her.
1: Yeah.
2: Ahora a ella le toca hacer su parte. Push the baby out. Punto y fuera. Tan,
1: yes.
2: Tan. No que quieren igualdad las mujeres. 50-50 right there.
3: Wow.
0: Prima Vane, would you want your mans to leave the World Cup to be in the delivery room?
1: I'm not a hater. I would not want my man to be in the delivery room, at least like in this situation, because like my man has a job. What's his job? A soccer player. And where's his team right now? They're in the World Cup.
2: Eso.
1: So lock in, fam. Do come home. Bring the gold. Probably not, but bring home some money. Bring something.
2: Yes.
1: And then that's it. Like I'm gonna definitely get my push present afterwards.
2: Eso. Eso, prima
1: Vane. My mom will be there, maybe. I don't know if my mom will. No.
0: Entendido, prima Vane, pero con todo
1: the
0: respeto.
1: Husband, let's not even say.
0: Con todo respeto. That was my duty with my wife. In both of the deliveries, Ariela y Alani, and it was an absolute blessing. I wouldn't trade it for anything in the world. No,
1: bro, you have a job. Your job is a soccer player. You have a job.
0: Primero viene mi esposa. Y mi familia y luego mi trabajo.
1: But if you didn't have a job, how are you going to pay the bills? How are you going to pay the esposa?
0: I bet you, bro, nothing can match the feeling that I got.
4: Really?
0: When I saw my daughters being born,
2: World
0: y
2: Cup.
0: Sentí ese amor que nunca había sentido for any other human being in the world.
1: You ain't even going to have insurance because you're not going to have a job. So how are you going to pay for the baby?
0: If my job doesn't understand that I need to be there, then I don't need that job. Punto y fuera. What would you do in esta situación? Would you leave el mundial to be at your wife's birth of the child, do your first child? Venga de ahí, mándanos un mensaje de voz via DM on Instagram at Chiboy Show. Ladies, do you want your man in the delivery room? Or is it true? Are we useless?
2: Oh.
0: Yo estaba sobando. I was praying for my wife. I put her favorite worship song.
1: But you're also a mandilón.
0: Yes. Loud and proud mandilón.
1: But I'm just saying, not everyone is like you. You're cut from a different cloth. So like, somebody is going to be like, heck no.
2: Yeah, pink cloth right there.
0: I was giving my wife ice chips. Si me necesitaba gritar, que me gritara. Whatever it took.
1: Dang.
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0: 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Bienvenidos a la segunda parte del tema de hoy. This is a true story. ¿Qué harías tú en la situación de este futbolista de Belga, de Bélgica, perdón? Belgium soccer star, Jeremy Doku, okay? If you were him and you're playing in the World Cup right now, pero tu esposa está a punto de dar a luz to your firstborn child, would you leave the World Cup to be there for your baby and wife? ¿O te quedas en el Mundial? Mándanos un mensaje de voz via DM on Instagram at Shaboy Show.
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0: The haters are saying de que se tiene que quedar con el equipo, que porque los papás no se necesitan para dar a luz. So stay with your team y que no traicione a su equipo, especially
1: because
0: right now, Belgium is still in it.
2: Yeah.
0: So vamos a los comentarios. Perlita dice que se quede con el equipo.
2: What?
3: Yeah. Apenas iba a comentar que no se necesitan a los papás, neta.
4: Eso.
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0: 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I was praying for her. I was right by her side. I got to do skin to skin with my daughters.
1: Oh, really?
0: Sí, se acostaron en mi pecho.
4: Más. 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Hey, his daughters latched on to him before his wife. Chubby's got bigger boobs.
1: Micho.
4: Pero no se agüita.
0: Blanca dice que se tiene que ir con su esposa. Let's hear Blanca.
5: He needs to be there when my son is born, other than playing soccer. Okay. Children are forever. Soccer is just a time in someone's life.
4: Es que, Blanca, se nota que eres una tóxica que te vale madre los sueños de tu esposo. 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
1: Yeah.
4: Finalmente llega, he could become a champion. And you'll say, no, güey, ven acá para que estés aquí, no sé, 12 horas viéndome empujar. ¿Para qué, güey?
1: And then the mundial.
4: Ponme ahí, ponme en FaceTime, en WhatsApp, lo que sea, güey.
1: Exactly. And the mundial is what? Every 4 years, and with technology, AI, like, boy, we can make a video and make it look like you were there the whole time.
0: A hologram?
1: Yeah. The kid doesn't even know. The kid's not even gonna know.
0: The
1: people didn't even go. Eddie's parents didn't even go to his graduation. And he was already a big ass kid. And he forgot.
0: No, there's a difference. Eddie did not forget that.
1: You repressed.
0: Yes, he repressed.
1: Well, then this kid.
0: He hasn't healed.
1: Once born, not even knowing what's going on, he's going to repress it too.
0: But I don't know. What do you think? Mándanos mensaje de voz via DM on Instagram at Shaboy Show. And by the way, there's an update.
2: Ooh.
0: Este jugador de Bélgica ya tomó su decisión. ¿Qué decidió? 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

0: Bienvenidos a la conclusión del tema de hoy. Aquí en It's Your Boy Show. Thank you so much for hanging out with us y tus comentarios. La pregunta es, ¿qué harías tú en la situación of this professional soccer player from Belgium? He's really going through it, Jeremy Doku. If you were him, a famous soccer player in the World Cup right now, en el Mundial, and your wife is about to give birth to your first child, would you leave your team and leave the World Cup to be there for your wife and your firstborn son?
1: Absolutely.
0: ¿O te quedas en el Mundial? ¿Qué harías tú en esa situación? Ahora, he has already made a decision, and I will say his baby son was born.
2: What?
0: But was he there or not? I'll tell you en menos de dos minutos. Pero Marco, ¿qué harías tú, compa?
3: I honestly think that he should stay and play.
4: Exactamente.
3: It's not that it's not important to be there for your firstborn.
4: No, it's not.
3: However, there are certain jobs that the wife knew that when they got pregnant,
4: exactamente,
3: might have to go and be somewhere else.
4: Y no nos hagamos güeyes. La morra al propósito se embarazó de él porque el vato es famoso y es un futbolista que gana mucho dinero. So, eso viene con un costo. You want to be able to do that makes a lot of money? No puedes también estar ahí hating on him y jodiéndole, hey, you're never home, okay, estás más trabajando que este que el otro.
1: Yeah, you're just always with the boys and the balls.
0: That sounds crazy. Meli, what are your thoughts, amor?
5: I feel like for those saying that they don't need the man there, it's because they've never had a loving partner or had somebody who is actually supportive. They just have a useless person by their side. Obviously, no soy hombre, pero si mi esposo no estuviera ahí, que no ni se me pare.
4: Bueno, no se tiene que parar a ti, a tu hombre se le para.
5: Porque I would be so mad at him for missing our child's birth for playing soccer.
0: Thank you, Meli.
2: Wow.
0: Eddie, no sabo, what are your thoughts on this, bro? Would you leave the World Cup to be at the birth of your first child?
6: Yes, I would. I would leave, definitely.
0: No surprise.
1: That's the right thing to do. He's the Mandy Long Jr.
0: Mandy Long in training. Gracias a su tío Chubby Boy right here. All right, guys, so here it is. El compita tomó su decisión, the Belgium soccer player, Jeremy Doku. Su bebé ya nació.
1: He didn't even make it, that boy. He's making this big old thing.
0: He did what I would have done. And I've done it already.
1: You went and came back.
0: No way. He left the Belgium team.
2: Uh-huh.
0: Estuvo con su esposa. Vio nacer a su hijo, su primer hijo.
1: Oh, my God.
0: They named him Praise.
2: Oh.
1: They named him Goal.
4: Autogol. They named him Red Card.
1: Oh.
0: Praise, which means alabanza.
2: Sí.
0: He was there, he was a part of that moment, beautiful moment.
1: Uh-huh.
0: Y ahora está de regreso con su equipo. Mañana juega Bélgica versus New Zealand. He will be at the game and they need to win to be able to advance. So guess what? I'm supporting Team Belgium.
2: Woo!
0: El día de mañana.
1: Wow.
0: Y al compita Jeremy Doku. Congratulations on your baby. Praise Doku. Let's go. You guys have seen that. I've done that. We'll wrap up with this. Con todo respeto. But if you make your decisions based on these three priorities in your life and you got them right, you're never going to regret a decision in your life. Mm. Put God first, your spouse first, wife or husband, your kids, and then everything else. And you're never going to regret a decision you make in your life.
4: Except when the divorce comes and the child support. Oh. Pero no te agüites.
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And now, The Shaboy Show, on air. 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
1: Like, how you pull up, baby? 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
4: We say fire. We

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0: Hang in there, ya mero viernes. Señoras y señores, we got the whole crew in the house. Make some noise. Ayer ganó México y por eso estamos de buen humor. We got a good show for you guys in this hour. De hecho, what did we guess, you guys?
1: Ganaron los Dodgers.
0: También los Dodgers ganaron, ¿eh? Mace anda que anda tan feliz que a lo mejor se va a pichar el dinner today. Oye, México ganó 3-0, ¿no? Mm-hmm. We are on a winning streak. Now we're all questioning who we're going to play next.
2: El martes.
0: Who are we going to be playing next?
2: Well, I'm excited.
0: I know, right? And where's the watch parties? Like, where's the lit watch parties? We want to know, too.
2: Let us know.

0: Hola, hola. So coming up next, we're going to talk about a situation that I witnessed at a watch party yesterday.
1: We witnessed because we were like, what the heck?
0: So basically, I want to know if this girl's actions are tóxica or not.
1: Tóxica. Tóxica, tóxica.
0: I don't know.
2: Twice.
0: More details coming up next.

0: Hello, hello. Okay, so for today's Toxic Consejo, voy a hablar sobre algo que nosotros vimos ayer. Right, Macedon?
1: Toxic. Toxic.
0: Give us a little details, Macedon, about what we witnessed.
2: Well, at the beginning, it was all fun and games and blah, blah, blah. And Mexico this, Mexico that. But then it looked like the girl that was like right next to us, she got bored. She got bored. And then she suddenly looked to her man and she saw that he was doing something on
0: his laughing
2: phone.
0: At his phone.
2: So he got a text and it was a work
1: group chat
2: and she just wanted to see everything that was being talked to. Y el vato le dijo, no te metas, don't be nosy. And she got pissed off.
1: So what we're asking listeners, you guys, we want to make sure, because Marisol's about to give advice to this person. The listener's asking, am I toxic for trying to look at his work group chat and trying to be filled in with the word chisme?
2: We both said yes.
1: We said that this person needs to mind their own business, right? A work group chat should stay for work purposes.
0: But we don't know the backstory.
2: You don't need to know.
0: You know how,
1: there's
0: like,
1: no need for the backstory.
0: You know, some people are slimy. What if he like changed contact in his name and has cheated on her before and now she's all going crazy and overthinking?
1: You know what's crazy? The fact that you're trying to plant a little seed of something that's not the case.
0: We don't know though. What if he's not innocent?
2: Well, what if he is?
1: Look.
0: That's true.
1: When we're talking about a group chat, there's got to be multiple people participating in here, and you're going to see the history. Mm-hmm. Okay. So I don't think, unless they're talking back and forth with the different phones and having a weird conversation, that's pointless.
0: He was smiling at his phone a little too hard though.
1: You guys, we have a group chat here, right? What do we share? Memes, right? Or funny pictures of each other.
2: Me? I do not do that.
1: Oh, we got some good memes. We got some good memes.
0: Pero yeah,
1: de eso
0: it.
1: Se trata. You know, those work group chats is de puro cotorreo. And if your boo's trying to see and trying to be filled in with everything, that's cool. Pero de estar at the constant update of what's happening in the group chat, that's toxic and annoying.
0: No sé. I need to know more information. I need to know more from her. Like, has he did her dirty? Why is she tripping so hard? And, I mean, he could have said it in a nicer way.
1: Mind your business.
0: See what I mean?
3: Back up, yeah.

0: que otra si tú eres special edition.
1: So things you should not be doing, you know, during the summer heat. Let's go into this. I'm going to say you should not be fighting with your boo if it's hot outside. You know, whatever you guys say, you guys probably don't mean it, right?
2: Boo?
1: Your boo, man, con tu pareja. And that's the new slang. Shoot.
3: Your ruca or your vato.
2: Ah.
1: All right.
2: But my butang.
1: Your butang, okay.
2: Yeah.
1: All right, you guys. So algo que no debes hacer during heat, what is it?
2: Yeah, I would say, like, argue.
1: Argue?
2: Imagine being hot and irritated, like,
1: oh, this argument's not going to go anywhere. You're not going to resolve anything. Otra cosa que uno no debe de hacer during the summer heat is any critical data input jobs. Imagine those people that work remotely and, like, they have to make sure their numbers are online. Like, I think if it's anything that's critical data, you probably shouldn't be doing it under the heat.
3: You shouldn't work under the heat.
2: I know. Just be an AC, especially if you have a remote job.
1: Stop. Un saludo especial para todos los ruferos que están allá afuera.
2: Oh, yeah.
3: Pobre ruferos.
2: Yeah.
3: Bueno,
2: pobrecito.
3: No pobres, porque el otro día my neighbor was trying to put a new roof in.
1: Uh-huh.
3: And it took about 4 days.
1: Oh, wow.
3: the guys were upstairs. I don't know what the hell they were doing, but they were not working.
1: Watching the game. ¿Están viendo los juegos?
3: Mejor sí.

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So Mexico has gone undefeated lately, and today they're playing against Czechia. Now we're looking at some statistics, and a lot of fans are actually voting that Mexico, with a 50% chance of winning today, is to the opponent with a 25%. Of course, this is just, you know, la opinión de personas que se dedican a dar sus opiniones, sus predictions, pero I'm excited, man. I'm ready for today's game. ¿Te pusiste en la verde? Are you going to be watching it at home or at a watch party?

0: everybody. Let's talk about sports now. About
1: let's go.
0: NBA. NBA. Woo. Well, did you know that we just got another player to the NBA that he's Mexican born? He was born in Mexico in Sonora.
1: We got a new Latino in the NBA. Make some noise. Where's the bell? Where's the bell? Where's the bell? Where's
2: and
1: the bell?
2: Born and raised in Mexico. How amazing.
0: And ahí viene.
1: Tiren burro, pero va a llegar.
2: How tall is he? How tall is he?
0: He's 6'9".
2: What?
1: 6'9"?
0: 6'9". Look. Born in Sonora.
2: I love my Mexicanos, but it's rare you see a 6'9".
1: Are you sure he's Mexican?
0: Yeah.
1: Not mixed?
0: He was born in 2007.
2: 6'9".
0: Okay, okay.
2: And,
0: oh,
1: man.
0: I saw
1: Entonces, es sonorense.
0: Sonorense.
2: Yeah,
0: y estaba haciendo una entrevista con Karim León. Estaba ahí diciéndole congratulations. Oye, Karim León no habla inglés bien.
1: He doesn't speak English?
0: He does, no.
2: He oh, does. Wow. He sings in English a lot, too. But yeah, Karim is now going to play for the Memphis Grizzlies.
1: Wow, okay. Uh-huh. Congratulations for sure.
2: Yeah, so...
0: He was elected number 21 in the draft.
2: That's
0: with the
2: a
0: Memphis
2: lot.
0: Grizzlies. But 2026 NBA draft.
1: I love it when Latinos were representing and obviously making these really cool highlights, you guys.
0: Mm-hmm. Yeah, and the thing is that he's Mexican born. First Mexican born in the NBA.
2: That's
1: oh, wow,
2: amazing.
1: You guys, that's an amazing accomplishment right
2: things.
1: There.
2: Woo, woo.
3: God knows. I am
4: reincarnated. I'm a stargazer. Life goes on, honey.

0: bad, bad, getting lit.
1: Boy.
0: Love you, vibe.
1: Yeah.
0: We the best.
1: Boy.
0: Give me the light.
1: Yeah.
0: And we turn it up every time.
1: Every time.
0: And we bust it up, watch it, I.
1: Watch it.
0: Ha!
2: Kimba, how you bad, sir?
3: Clocking out? Turn it up. Héctor Millán got you on fuego.

0: Hang in there, ya mero viernes, señoras y señores. We got the whole crew in the house. Make some noise. Ayer ganó México y por eso estamos de buen humor. We got a good show for you guys in this hour. De hecho, what did we guess, you guys?
1: We had Dodgers.
0: También los Dodgers ganaron, eh. Mace anda tan feliz que a lo mejor se va a pichar el dinner today. Oye, México ganó 3-0, ¿no?
2: Mm-hmm.
0: We are on a winning streak. Now we're all questioning, who are we going to play next?
2: El martes.
0: Who are we going to be playing next?
2: Well, I'm excited.
0: I know, right? And where's the watch parties? Like, where's the lit watch parties? We want to know, too.
3: Díselo,

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0: La pregunta del día, señoras y señores. 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
1: Chivo.
0: Un chivo, yeah.
1: ¿Para la birria o vivo o muerto?
0: Like, where would you take, where would you keep it at? If I offer, on your fridge, no, Mace, you, no,
1: well,
0: living.
1: Por eso te pregunto, ¿vivo o muerto?
0: Vivo.
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1: I would accept it and put it in Mace's backyard.
0: Put it in Mace's backyard?
1: I live in an apartment, so I mean,
0: be
1: no like,
0: give it a name, huh? Be it the family pet for the day.
2: Somebody walking by the apartment.
1: Man. I'll take them with me to the watch parties.
0: For real, huh?
1: Así como un
0: pato, right? Yeah. Pato de, yeah, actually, it's a family pet.
1: Anyways,
0: I was asking you guys this because it happens in some traditions, right? Creo que es en Oaxaca. I learned that cuando el vato le va a pedir la mano a la muchacha, la familia les regala algo.
2: Sí.
0: Les regala un chivo que no te regalan patos, pero en este caso, imagine
2: una vaca.
0: In these average customs que son allá en México que los traigan a los Estados Unidos, I don't think they would adapt well.
1: I agree.
0: I don't think I would be able to house a chivo, and I don't think I would want to house a chivo. I'll be like, Mace, ¿quieres un chivo? But make sure you split it for the birria. Or
2: hey, we used to kill chivos back in the day when I was in L.A. In L.A., we used to kill chivos.
1: And cook them.
2: Yeah, we make birria.
0: Dude, I don't like birria de chivo.
1: I do.
0: You like birria de chivo?
1: But I like chivos too as pets. They're right. Like, no.

0: All right, you guys, we got a confirmed information. Mexico jersey was a big hit this year. Now, it's Adidas, dice that it's probably one of the best money makers they have this year.
1: What? Of course.
2: Yesterday, well, last game we went to, my shirt got washed. Me la bañaron toda de
0: cerveza.
2: So I was trying to buy a new one yesterday, and we couldn't find one anywhere.
0: Anywhere.
2: I was right there at Marisol's office. I called everywhere. We called even Ross.
1: Ross, yeah.
2: Nada.
1: Yeah, no tenía.
2: We don't have anyone.
0: Yeah, so definitely what's going on is that this game, there's a lot of excitement for this game. And, you know, everybody's running out of them.
1: I know. Y eso sin contar las falsas, like, to be honest.
0: Yeah, dude. Homeland Security gave us some data, you guys, that they are actually, like, on...
2: Que
0: like,
2: las tienen en venta.
0: No, lo que pasa es que ellos han encontrado tantas personas tratando de cruzar the jerseys, the fake jerseys, into the States. So, obviously, they've been cracking down on that. And of course, I only think it's going to get harder to find one. So, vamos a echar porras, ponte la verde, pues por lo que tengas. Y si no, pues nomás ponte una playera verde regular, eh? I mean, what are you going to do?
2: Hey, como el niño que
0: se puso a Christmas sweater?
2: Yeah.
1: Oh, hermoso.
0: Actually, by the way, I heard that they hooked him up and they gave him one.
1: With a jersey. Well,
2: a player gave him jerseys and all kinds of crap.
0: And I bet you it was a real one, too.
2: Yeah.
0: Yeah, they ain't going to give him no fake.
2: Que le dio una piratona que le trajo.

0: Hola, hola. So coming up next, we're going to talk about a situation that I witnessed at a watch party yesterday.
1: We witnessed because we were like, what the heck?
0: So basically, I want to know if this girl's actions are tóxica or not.
1: Tóxica. Tóxica, tóxica.
0: I don't know.
2: Twice.
0: More details coming up next.

0: Hello, hello. Okay, so for today's toxic consejo, voy a hablar sobre algo que nosotros vimos ayer. Right, Macedon?
1: Toxic. Toxic.
0: Give us a little details, Macedon, about what we witnessed.
2: Well, at the beginning, it was all fun and games and blah, blah, blah. And Mexico this, Mexico that. But then it looked like the girl that was like right next to us, she got bored. She got bored. And then she suddenly looked to her man and she saw that he was doing something on
0: he was laughing at his phone.
2: So he got a text and it was a work
1: group chat
2: and she just wanted to see everything that was being talked to. Y el vato le dijo, no te metas, don't be nosy. And she got pissed off.
1: So what we're asking listeners, you guys, we want to make sure, because Marisol's about to give advice to this person. The listener's asking, am I toxic for trying to look at his work group chat and trying to be filled in with the word chisme?
2: See,
1: we all said yes. We both, me and they said yes. We said that this person needs to mind their own business, right? A work group chat should stay for work purposes.
0: But we don't know the backstory.
2: You don't need to know.
1: There's no need for the backstory.
0: You know, some people are slimy. What if he like changed contact in his name and has cheated on her before and now she's all going crazy and overthinking?
1: You know what's crazy? The fact that you're trying to plant a little seed of something that's not the case.
0: We don't know though. What if he's not innocent?
2: What if he is?
1: Look.
0: That's true.
1: When we're talking about a group chat, there's got to be multiple people participating in here, and you're going to see the history. Mm-hmm. Okay. So I don't think, unless they're talking back and forth with the different phones and having a weird conversation, that's pointless.
0: He was smiling at his phone a little too hard though.
1: You guys, we have a group chat here, right? What do we share? Memes, right? Or funny pictures of each other.
2: Memes? I do not do that.
1: Oh, we got some good memes.
0: Pero de eso se trata.
1: You know, those work group chats is de puro cotorreo. And if you're both trying to see and trying to be filled in with everything, that's cool. Pero de estar at the constant update of what's happening in the group chat, that's toxic and annoying.
0: No sé. I need to know more information. I need to know more from her. Like, has he did her dirty? Why is she tripping so hard? And, I mean, he could have said it in a nicer way.
1: Mind your business.
0: See what I mean?
3: Back up, yeah.

0: 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Let go.
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